Welcome, I'm Patty Painter Wakefield. The Colorado Ballet performs Don Quixote through this weekend at the Ellie Calkins Opera House in Denver. You can hear some of the music that accompanies that ballet in just a few minutes. First, we're spending some time in the CPR Performance Studio with the Brazil guitar duo. This is a piece called Speech of Passion by a Brazilian composer named Egberto Gismonti on Colorado Spotlight from CPR Classical.

Speech of Passion by Brazilian composer Egberto Gismonti. The Brazil Guitar Duo performing in the CPR Performance Studio, an exclusive performance for you on CPR Classical. You're with Colorado Spotlight. Next, ballet music that you'll be listening to while you watch the Colorado Ballet perform Don Quixote. If you check out any of those performances coming up through Sunday at the Ellie Calkins Opera House in Denver, coloradoballet.org has details about that. The music is by Leon Minkus, and here is a pas de deux from Don Quixote, and also a piano version of some selections for you on CPR Classical's Colorado Spotlight.

That is pianist Stephen Huff with selections from Don Quixote by Leon Minkusch, who was also known as Ludwig Minkusch. He was an Austrian composer who worked in St. Petersburg. He wrote a lot of ballets, and Don Quixote was a ballet that he wrote music for. Just before this was another selection from Don Quixote played by full orchestra. And Don Quixote is the ballet that the Colorado Ballet is performing through Sunday at the Ellie Calkins Opera House in Denver. You can find more details at coloradoballet.org. 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She'll be performing in Denver on Sunday for a Friends of Chamber Music concert. More about that with some of her performances, including one that happened at the Colorado Music Festival. That's on Colorado Spotlight tomorrow at 9 and 6 here on CPR Classical.

0: The finale to a symphony by Brazilian composer Alberto Nepomuceno. He lived in the last half of the 1800s and into the early 1900s. He died in 1920. You're with CPR Classical.
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The Cincinnati Pops with the Outdoor Overture by Aaron Copland on CPR Classical. This coming weekend, the Denver Philharmonic will perform Aaron Copland's Lincoln Portrait. And your morning host, Kaven Thomas, will be the narrator for that. There's music by Leonard Bernstein and Valerie Coleman and Joan Tower on the program. 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This is Friday and Saturday, the Denver Philharmonic. You can find more at denverphilharmonic.org. And tomorrow, listen at 2 o'clock, Monique has some tickets to give away to that Denver Philharmonic concert. 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

0: A symphony by Luigi Boccherini, played here by the German Chamber Academy on CPR Classical. Earlier on, that was a trumpet sinfonia by Giuseppe Torelli, featuring trumpeter Crispian Steele Perkins. Here with CPR Classical, I'm Patty. Glad to have you along tonight. I'm going to be heading out very soon, but in just a moment, you can hear the Second Symphony of Johannes Brahms with some background from retired host Charlie Sampson. That's the Charlie Chat coming up next with music by Brahms. These above normal temperatures are going to be back not quite as hot tomorrow, but 80s for most of the week along the Front Range Urban Corridor, easing off a little bit to the lower 80s by later in the week. But enjoy the evenings as they cool down, as they do this time of year. You're with CPR Classical.
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5: Welcome to Charlie Chats, each night at 7 on CPR Classical, when Colorado's patriarch of classical music tells another fascinating story about a piece you love. Here's Charlie Sampson.
6: Besides being a master of the symphony, Johannes Brahms was a master of the put-on. His numerous facetious remarks about his Second Symphony are a case in point. "My new lovable monster" is just one of his descriptions of the work. To his publisher, he said, "The new symphony's so melancholy you won't be able to stand it. I've never before written anything so sad and mournful. The score will have to be published with a black border." Of course, Brahms is putting everyone on. It's one of the sunniest works in the standard repertory. And to the critic Edward Hanslick, he said, "It was a symphony which sounds so cheerful and delightful that you'll think I wrote it especially for you, or rather, your young wife." And he told Clara Schumann it might have been written expressly for a pair of newlyweds. The first performance was by the Vienna Philharmonic in 1877, and Hanslick's review was admittedly partisan, but he called it a symphony that glows with a healthy freshness and clarity. It affords incontrovertible proof that one can still write symphonies after Beethoven.
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0: The Boston Symphony Orchestra, directed by Andras Nelsons, with Symphony No. 2 by Johannes Brahms on Colorado Public Radio Classical. Mozart's Symphony No. 36 is tomorrow's featured work at 7.
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0: 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Classical music is very important to me. It's uplifting, timeless, it's beautiful. I could go on. It's everything that's right and good in the world.
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3: 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This is CPR Classical.

Guten Morgen, my friend, and welcome to Tuesday. Well, I'm Caban Thomas, and it is such a joy to share this moment and this music with you. Thank you so much for being here. Our invocation today comes from William Edward Hixon, a late Georgian early Victorian era poet, and the poem is titled Try Again. Here we go. 'Tis a lesson you should heed. Try again. If at first you don't succeed, try again. Then your courage should appear, for if you will persevere, you will conquer, never fear. Try again. Once or twice, though you should fail, if you would at last prevail, try again. If we strive, 'tis no disgrace, though we did not win the race. What should you do in that case? Try again. If you find your task is hard, try again. Time will bring you your reward. Try again. All that other folk can do, why with patience should not you? Only keep this rule in view. Try again. Try Again by William Edward Hixon for you here on CPR Classical. Love you, shipmate. Let us make this day

Oh my. A moment of stillness that feels like a prayer. You just experienced the meditation from the opera Thais, written in 1894 by Jules Massenet, a story where a monk tries to save a courtesan and ends up searching his own soul for meaning. On that violin, Chaz Weatherby, a difference maker and guiding light in Colorado classical music scene, concertmaster of the Boulder Philharmonic, professor at CU Boulder, first violin of the Carpe Diem String Quartet, a brilliant artist, absolutely, but even more, a radiantly kind human being who left us on Monday, January the 9th, 2023, far too soon.

0: A quiet thread of sorrow and strength, you just experienced the Adagio in G minor, long linked to Tommaso Albinoni, but likely shaped by 20th century musicologist Remo Giazzotta, who built it from a mysterious fragment that may or may not have ever existed. Isn't that something? At 6:29 and change here on CPR Classical, we have a quick break coming up, then a string trio from Luigi Boccherini. That's coming up next. BRB.
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5: 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We're so grateful you're part of CPR.

Was that not all sparkly? You just experienced the string trio in D major by Luigi Boccherini, Italian composer born 33 years before our Declaration of Independence, known for bringing elegance and charm to chamber music, especially those graceful string trios and quintets of his. The Vivaldi Project doing the performing here at 637 Music from Heaven on CPR Classical. As we listen to The Morning Song by Arnold Box here on CPR Classical.

0: What'd you think, huh? Wasn't that fun? The Morning Song, music of Arnold Box, performed by the London Phil here on CPR Classical.
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2: Six species of columbine grow in Colorado, but only one holds the state crown, the blue columbine. Golden stamens on white petals framed by blue to lavender sepals and spurs. People often squeal in delight when they spot this striking bloom in aspen groves and meadows. Equally captivated, migrating hummingbirds. They arrive in May and June just as columbines open. Long tongues perfectly adapted to reach nectar in the spurs, the hummingbird is the plant's top pollinator. Two other birds fly into columbine lore. Its scientific name, Aquilegia cerulea, harks to the eagle, and its common name stems from columba, Latin for dove. In 1899, school children chose it as the state flower. The General Assembly then made it illegal to remove it from public lands. A lasting tribute to the blue columbine, its colors reflected in the state flag. A Colorado postcard from Colorado Public Radio.

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1: We're taking a little trip with this next piece, The Sea and the Seagulls, from the Five Etudes of Ottorino Respighi, performed by the Russian State Symphony Orchestra, is going to carry you to the Indian Peaks Wilderness, about 60 miles northwest of Denver, where the air is thin, the peaks rise high, and your thoughts get some room to breathe. We're going to touch down at 7 o'clock hour and be met by the Nocturne No. 2 by Chopin, with Nigel Kennedy playing that tune on the violin. That's coming your way in about 10 minutes. Until then, enjoy the Respighi. I'll see you on the other side here on your station, Wake Up Nation, CPR Classical Rock and Roll.

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1: My name is Barbie Meyer. 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

That gentle glow that started your 7 o'clock hour was the Nocturne No. 2, Opus 9 of Frédéric Chopin, with the Polish Chamber Orchestra and Nigel Kennedy on the violin. Here at 7:06 on CPR Classical. How you feeling this morning, my friend? Good morning. Is this mounting up to be the very best day of your life so far? Say yes. And if it's not, why not? If something's got you under siege, I got just the right thing. The Siege of Corinth Overture by Rossini is on its way to lift you up, shake it off, ooh, ooh, and get you moving forward here on CPR Classical. Let's go!

A bloom of color full of quiet rebellion. You just experienced the music of Melanie Bonny, who was born in Paris about 5 years before our Civil War, publishing under a shortened name, Mel Bonny, just to be taken seriously. Here at 7:19 on CPR Classical, 11 minutes away from our classical mystery quiz, and today I am looking for the title of a tune. When midnight fades and lamps burn low, a hopeful chorus starts to grow. What tune awakens hearts to rise and meet the long-awaited prize? Sit with that for a minute as you listen to the third movement of the Symphony No. 1 of Alexander Zemlinsky here on CPR Classical.

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1: Good morning, my bright-eared adventurers. 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I'm going to give you three sneaky little clues. You're going to figure out what the heck I'm talking about, and then you get the opportunity to wear the official CPR Classical I Know My Musical Stuff platform boots with built-in fish tanks. Sound good? Let's do this. Today I am looking for the title of a piece, or you can give me just the composer. Either one will be the win. A midnight call and voices tall where sleepers rise before the fall. What sacred sound wakes one and all? Clue number one, born in Leipzig, this work calls out like a musical alarm clock. Clue number two, it's based on a Lutheran hymn about watchmen and waiting souls. And clue number three, one of its melodies is so beloved, is often performed on its own. Do you know who I'm talking about? Do you know the name of the tune? Bonus points if you can name it. No peeking at the radio. Here we go.

So, do you know the name of the piece? Do you know the composer who composed it? Let's revisit those clues. Clue number one, a Leipzig-born wake-up call in music. Clue number two, rooted in a hymn of watchful waiting. And clue number three, a famous chorale often heard solo. If you sussed that our classical mystery quiz subject was Johann Sebastian Bach's Cantata number 40, Wach et Auf, or Sleepers Awake, A Voice is Calling, you'd be 100% correct. A ding, ding, ding, ding, ding. Bach composed this cantata in 1731 for the 27th Sunday after Trinity in Leipzig, based after a 1599 hymn. And if you guessed the piece that I played for you was the chorale, Zion Hears the Watchman Calling, you'd be double dingo correct, although 140, Bach 140 works just as well. A ding, ding, ding, ding, a ding dong. Thank you so much for playing a classical mystery quiz here on CPRC. Join me tomorrow. Same cantata 140 times, same Johann Sebastian Bach channel. 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
1: When Frederick McKay got to Colorado Springs in 1901 to set up his first dental practice, no one knew what he would soon help to discover: the connection between fluoride and tooth decay. The young dentist was alarmed to find teeth the color of chocolate in most of his patients. The Colorado brown stain, they called it. But there was almost no rot. Some said it was because of the water, and over time, McKay and others found that some fluoride prevents tooth decay. But too much? Teeth turn brown. Decades later, scientists found the right concentration for the best results. And in the 40s, some cities began to fluoridate their water. But Colorado Springs has no need for that. Its water is naturally high in the mineral. In fact, the city actually dilutes the concentration with water piped from west of the Continental Divide, keeping teeth in the Pikes Peak area healthy and pearly white.
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Wow, man, how come we don't hear that more? That was electrifying. The presto finale of the Piano Concerto No. 1 by Mendelssohn. You just experienced German pianist Lars Vogt lighting it up with the Chamber Orchestra of Paris here at 7:52 on CPR Classical. Now stay right here, because coming up, you're stepping into a world of pure Hollywood before Hollywood. The finale of the Violin Concerto in D Major by Erich Wolfgang Korngold, all cinematic and bold and bursting with color. Violinist Wilde Frang takes the lead with the Frankfurt Radio Symphony, carrying straight into the 8 o'clock hour, where you are greeted with a little pomp and circumstance. All that coming up in about 9 minutes here on CPR Classical. See you in 9.

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Guten Morgen, my friend, and welcome to Tuesday. I'm Caban Thomas, and it is such a joy to share this moment and this music with you. Thank you so much for being here. Our invocation today comes from William Edward Hixon, a late Georgian early Victorian era poet, and the poem is titled Try Again. Here we go. 'Tis a lesson you should heed. Try again. If at first you don't succeed, try again. Then your courage should appear, for if you will persevere, you will conquer, never fear. Try again. Once or twice, though you should fail, if you would at last prevail, try again. If we strive, 'tis no disgrace, though we did not win the race. What should you do in that case? Try again. If you find your task is hard, try again. Time will bring you your reward. Try again. All that other folk can do, why with patience should not you? Only keep this rule in view. Try again. Try Again by William Edward Hixon for you here on CPR Classical. Love you, shipmate. Let us make this day amazing.

Holy cats, what'd you think of that? Those were Hungarian folk songs by Béla Bartók, all raw and earthy and full of life. You just heard fiddler James Ennis doing his thing and Andrew Armstrong bringing the fire on the keys, if you please, here at 818 on CPRC. And in just about 12 minutes, your healing moment of Zen arrives. It's your chance to pause, breathe, and remind yourself that, yeah, you matter. And hey, if you already know that you matter, doesn't matter. Even better, sit in it, enjoy the feeling, let it carry you. Coming up in 12 right here on CPR Classical.

0: Wasn't that amazing? Did that not sound like a train? You just heard the little train of the countryman from the Bacchanas Brasileiras No. 2 of Hector Villa-Lobos, with the National Symphony Orchestra maestro Leonard Slatkin, ship's captain, driving that musical locomotive full speed ahead. And before that, Comme Susser Todd, Come Sweet Death, BWV 478 by Johann Sebastian Bach, in a lush orchestration by Leopold Stokowski, here at 8:29 on CPR Classical. Your healing moment of Zen is about a minute away. 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
0: My friend, it is time for your healing moment of Zen here on CPR Classical. This is the gift you give to yourself to power down, to reset, and to feel better. Let's start together with a big, deep, healing breath right now. Here we go. And release. Keep breathing deep and relax from the tip top of your head down to your toes, like a balloon slowly deflating. Just soften. And with every breath in, bring in those good things, peace and love, forgiveness, acceptance. And as you exhale, let go of what you don't need anymore. The stress, the fear, the anxiety, the hatred, the old wounds that you keep visiting. They've done their job. You don't need them anymore. Let them go. And in this moment, just be. And allow this music to fill your heart and cleanse your musical soul. Enjoy this, your healing moment of Zen.

0: Take another big, deep, healing breath with me, if you would. Here we go. And release. May the peace that you feel right now last you all day long. And may you come in contact with those people who need peace in their lives. Share a little bit of yours with them, if you would. Because you know the fount where you can always keep your tanks right at the top. 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

0: You just experienced the NDR Radio Philharmonic, led by Maestro Andrew Manzi, performing the opening movement of the Symphony No. 4, the Italian Symphony of Felix Mendelssohn, right here on CPR Classical. Coming up next is Colorado Spotlight, where we get to show some love to one of our own, Colorado's own pianist, Katie Mahan. And you're also going to hear from the happiest band in the land, the Colorado Music Festival Orchestra. All this coming your way in about a minute. 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
0: Good morning, my friend, and welcome to the show that never hits the pause button. That's The Spot here on CPRC. Cabe and Thomas here. Thank you for being here as well, as I have two gemstones for your ear canals today. You're going to hear music from the happiest band in the land, the Colorado Music Festival Orchestra, bringing the fire of fandangos by composer Roberto Sierra, a Puerto Rican composer known for blending Latin dance rhythms with bold and modern color. We're going to light the fuse today with Colorado's own Katie Mahan at the keys, playing the Andante of Mozart's Piano Sonata No. 8, written when he was 22 years old. Notice how this movement sings like an opera aria without words. Every phrase, it feels like a breath, like someone trying to say something tender, but just holding just a little bit back. Let's listen to Katie Mahan with the Mozart, right here for you on The Spot.

0: Wasn't that beautiful? You just experienced the Andante, second movement of the Piano Sonata No. 8 by Mozart, performed by Colorado's own Katie Mahan at the keys from her album Once Upon a Time Here on the Spot. Katie is all Colorado, man. She's born here. She was shaped at CU Boulder. And now she shares a style that is all about clarity, color, and storytelling. You can learn more about her at her webpage, katiemahan.com. Next up, batting cleanup, we're about to turn up the heat with Fandango, a fiery Spanish dance bursting with rhythm, flair, and snap by Puerto Rican composer Robert Sienna. The Colorado Music Festival Orchestra likes things up, led by six-time Grammy Award-winning conductor Giancarlo Guerrero, known for his bold and high-energy performances. That's next, here on The Spot.
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People were grooving on it from a 2007 show. That was Fandangos by Roberto Sierra with the Colorado Music Festival Orchestra led by Giancarlo Guerrero, inspiring every ounce of that wonderful sound. Thanks for being with us here on the spot. The wonderful Patty Painter Wakefield spends it again at 6. I'm back tomorrow at 9. Until then, make somebody's day and rock on with your bad self. Yeehaw.

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1: You are about to experience something truly special. Le Tambour de Couperin by Maurice Ravel, performed by the Orchestre de Paris, Omelette du Fromage, under Maestro Christoph Eschenbach. 18 minutes of brilliance, each movement a tribute to friends Ravel lost in World War I. Midday Mozart at noon. Stay right here for joy, discovery, and the music that moves you, CPR Classical. I'm running late, gotta go. Inshallah, we will see you tomorrow. Love you, shipmate. Bye-bye.

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3: 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Good morning. Happy Tuesday to you, my friend. I'm Monique Brooks Roberts here in the Midday Show on CPR Classical. I hope your morning is off to a beautiful start. Maybe you got a chance to listen with Kaven Thomas this morning and get that moment of zen in. And that's a moment I feel like we need every single day. A moment to take a deep breath, listen to some great music, and just sink into your day. So that's what we're going to do today. I'll be with you for 5 hours until 3 o'clock. So whether you join me for some time or a long time, I am happy that you're here. We are going to kick today off with Imogene Cooper playing an impromptu in F minor by Franz Schubert. Enjoy.

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1: 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Meet me at 10:30 in about 23 minutes. But let's move into a symphony now by Joseph Haydn, his 70th, that was composed to celebrate laying the foundation stone for a brand new opera house in Esterházy after the previous one had devastatingly burned down. So, kind of a celebration piece for you. Here's the Scottish Chamber Orchestra.

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0: Coming up next, I have a really gorgeous piece for you by Spanish film composer Alberto Iglesias. It's from a Spanish psychological drama film called Talk to Her. Here's Soy Marco, played by Angel Dubois and La Pieta, here on CPR Classical.

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1: Welcome in, welcome in. You're in the Music Room with Monique Brooks Roberts here on CPR Classical. And today's theme, we are wishing an early happy birthday to Yo-Yo Ma, who turns 71 tomorrow. So it is Libra season officially. Shout out to all the Libras out there. And if you are a Libra and your birthday was end of September through October, happy birthday to you. Yo-Yo Ma spent a lifetime showing us that great music does not need boundaries. He moved from Bach to bluegrass, film music, and collaborations with artists from around the world. But today, let's start at the heart of his musical life. Music by Bach. Here's the prelude from Cello Suite No. 1, played by the great Yo-Yo Ma.

You just heard the great Yo-Yo Ma playing the prelude from Bach's Cello Suite No. 1 here in the music room. Today's theme is the celebration of Yo-Yo Ma. His birthday is tomorrow. His global impact on what he has done in this music industry, that is classical music, has just reached millions of people. How incredible is that? And one thing I love most about him is that the classical box has never been big enough. He is just as curious about what other musicians can teach him. And that curiosity brought him together with legendary film composer Ennio Morricone. Here's Yo-Yo Ma playing Giuseppe Tornatore's suite with the Roma Sinfonietta Orchestra.

Yo-Yo Ma playing the gorgeous Giuseppe Tornatore Suite by Ennio Morricone. He was alongside the Roma Sinfonietta Orchestra here on CPR Classical. You're in the music room. Today we're celebrating Yo-Yo Ma. I have one more for you. We'll end this early birthday celebration with something that captures another side of Yo-Yo Ma, and that is his love for collaboration. For President Obama's 2009 inauguration, John Williams brought together Yo-Yo Ma, Itzhak Perlman, Anthony McGill, and Gabriela Montero for a piece that was built around that famous Shaker tune, Simple Gifts. Four remarkable musicians making something together. Here's Air and Simple Gifts by John Williams.

What a beautiful way to round out today's music room, celebrating the great Yo-Yo Ma. That was Aaron Simple Gifts by John Williams, Yo-Yo Ma, alongside Itzhak Perlman, Gabriela Montero, and Anthony McGill. Thank you so much for joining me for today's music room. Meet me back here tomorrow at 10:30. We're going to round out this hour with music by Tchaikovsky from his Symphony No. 6 called the Pathetique. Here's the Allegro Movement, played by the Tonhalle Orchestra in Zurich.

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3: Hello there. You're here with Monique Brooks Roberts in the midday on CPR Classical. Hope your Tuesday is off to a beautiful start, my friend. Hope you're enjoying the music, the vibes, and the joy. And speaking of the joy, I want to quickly shout out a listener for their beautiful email to me yesterday. It literally made my day. I won't lie, I definitely had a little tear in my eye after reading it because it is a joy for me to bring you joy every day. It's not something I take lightly. I love sharing the music. I love sharing the stories. I love sharing a laugh. So thank you so much to Mr. Stu for your beautiful message. He called me CPR Classical's Ambassador of Joy, and that just made my heart so happy. So thank you for listening with me, Stu. It really means the world. I have a lot of great music for you in this hour. Midday Mozart is coming at 12, but a little prequel to that, I have one of his piano concertos in this hour, so stay tuned for that. But we're going to kick it off with the Rondo from the Mandolin Concerto by Johann Hummel. Here's Julian Martignot with the Toulouse Capital Orchestra.

That was the Rondo from the Mandolin Concerto by Johann Hummel. Julian Martineau on mandolin with the Toulouse Capital Orchestra. Coming up next, Mozart's Piano Concerto No. 17, written in 1784, which was Mozart's most productive year for his piano concertos. He was kind of churning them out that year. Here's Andre Previn with the Vienna Philharmonic Orchestra. Enjoy.

0: You just heard the great Andre Previn playing Mozart's 17th Piano Concerto with the Vienna Philharmonic Orchestra. I'm Monique Brooks-Roberts, and in about 20 minutes, if you just didn't get enough Mozart, then I have more for you, my friend, so meet me there. I'll even be playing one of his violin concertos for you today, so I know you don't want to miss that. But in a moment, I have music by the great film composer Rachel Portman, as well as African-American composer R. Nathaniel Dett, so stay with me.
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Ah, that was some yummy, ooey-gooey music by iconic film composer Rachel Portman. That piece was called Much Loved, played by cellist Caroline Dell alongside the composer on the piano. Hope you enjoyed that. I'm Monique here on CPR Classical. A little fun news for you today. At 2 o'clock today, I'll be giving away a pair of tickets for the Denver Philharmonic's season opener happening this weekend. One of the pieces that they're performing is the Lincoln Portrait by Aaron Copland, which our very own morning host, Caban Thomas, will narrate. So that's another extra little incentive. So meet me at 2 o'clock today, and you'll have until 3 to call in and get yourself entered to win a pair of those fabulous tickets. And it's for Saturday's show at 3 o'clock. All right, coming up next is Dance Juba from In the Bottoms by R. Nathaniel Dett here on CPR Classical.

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0: That was music by Edward Elgar, his Introduction and Allegro, played by the Sinfonia of London here on CPR Classical. In just a moment, Midday Mozart is coming your way.
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0: Hello, welcome into Midday Mozart. I'm Monique Brooks Roberts, and we're going to kick things off today with a piece that feels maybe not as like Mozart familiar to you. It's a rondo in A minor with a very somber feeling, very kind of melancholy. And, you know, scholars say that this piece could have been a personal reaction to the sudden death of his close friend, Count August von Hatzfeld. And it definitely has that feeling to it, but, you know, you can let me know. Here's Lise de La Salle playing Rondo in A minor by Mozart.

That was the very beautiful Rondo in A minor by Mozart, played by French pianist Lise de la Salle here on CPR Classical. You're in Midday Mozart, and I have one more for you. His Violin Concerto No. 2 in D major, composed when he was 19 years old. And here's a little fun fact, maybe you don't know this. Mozart composed all 5 of his violin concertos when he was a teenager. You know, I think we think like, wow, that was so crazy. And it was. But during that time, there were no iPods. There was no Instagram. There was no doom scrolling. There were no tablets. You know, he probably woke up, had a nice breakfast and said, I'm going to compose music all day long. And so there you have it. All 5 violin concertos when he was a teenager. Here is Pamela Frank with the Tannhalle Orchestra in Zurich playing Mozart's Violin Concerto No. 2. Enjoy.

0: Mozart's second violin concerto in D major, and that was the great Pamela Frank with the Tonhalle Orchestra in Zurich. And speaking of Pamela Frank, I actually have friends and colleagues that studied with her at Peabody in Baltimore. She's kind of a goddess when it comes to like violin pedagogy. Hope you enjoyed that. Coming up in just a moment, I have music by Charles Ives and Mendelssohn, so stay tuned. 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

That was the Polonaise by Charles Ives, played by our very own Denver Brass here on CPR Classical. Next up, we're going to get dreamy with Felix Mendelssohn, music from A Midsummer Night's Dream. Here's the Overture, played by the Leipzig Gewandhaus Orchestra.

0: You just heard the lovely overture from A Midsummer Night's Dream by Felix Mendelssohn. That was the Leipzig Gewandhaus Orchestra here on CPR Classical.
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0: We're going to round out this hour with some music by Native American composer Gerard Impetichaha Tate. Here's a piece called Spirit Chief Names the Animal People, played by the Warner Moons Orchestra. I just love that title. Enjoy.

0: That was Spirit Chief Names the Animal People by Native American composer Jared Impechachaha Tate. He is a member of the Chickasaw Nation, and you heard the Winter Moons Orchestra. That is such a cool name for an orchestra. Hi, Monique here on CPR Classical. Meet me in less than an hour at 2 o'clock. I'll be giving away some tickets for the Denver Philharmonic's seasoner opener this weekend. They're playing Lincoln Portrait by Aaron Copland. Our very own Kevin Thomas will be narrating. I'm giving a pair of tickets away to Saturday's show at 3 o'clock. So meet me at 2 o'clock in 1 hour. Coming up in just a moment, I have music in honor of Hispanic Heritage Month. So stay tuned.
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That was Folias by 16th century Spanish composer Antonio de Capezon. He lost his eyesight before he turned 16 years old, which was really unfortunate. But in spite of that, he still became one of the most celebrated keyboard virtuosis of his era. You heard Hesperion 20 here on CPR Classical. Up next, I have music in honor of Hispanic Heritage Month. Music by composer Inocente Carreño, who was born in Venezuela, and this piece celebrates his homeland. It's called Margariteña, played by the Simón Bolívar Youth Orchestra of Venezuela.

Margariteña by Inocente Careño. That was the Simón Bolívar Youth Orchestra of Venezuela with Gustavo Dudamel on the baton. And he is now the new artistic director of the New York Philharmonic, bringing that new energy to the city. I love it. Coming up next, I have Concerto Grosso No. 4 in A minor by George Frideric Handel, played by Lézard Florissant here on CPR Classical.

0: Concerto Grosso No. 4 in A Minor by George Frideric Handel. That was Les Arts Florissants here on CPR Classical. I'm Monique Brooks-Roberts. Make sure you meet me in a little under a half hour at 2 o'clock today. I'll give you all the rules about how to get entered to win a pair of tickets to see the Denver Philharmonic on this seasoner opener weekend. And coming up in just a moment, the Denver Philharmonic's very own music director, Scott O'Neill, takes you behind the baton, so stay with me.
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Now it's all going to come down by step with one other shape, and we call that decoration. So it's 1, 8.

one. So a melody that has lots of decoration to it is basically this. Now, when Bach writes Jesu Joy of Man's Desiring, he does something very, very similar. He's writing an archetype melody called a perpetuum mobile, literally perpetually moving. It keeps going and going, right? Eventually, we hear a chorale. This melody couldn't get much simpler, right? Well, how do we get to this perpetuum mobile florid? All it's doing is decorating each one of those chorale melody notes.

0: Jesu, Joy of Man's Desiring by Johann Sebastian Bach. You heard the Taverner Consort Choir and Players. Hope you enjoyed that Behind the Baton with Scott O'Neill, who will be conducting the Denver Philharmonic this weekend as he is the music director. I'll be giving away a pair of tickets to Saturday's show at 3 o'clock at the 2 o'clock hour today, so meet me there. All right, coming in just a moment, music by Beethoven, played by Yo-Yo Ma, because it's never too much to celebrate one of the most iconic cellists. In the music room today, we celebrated Yo-Yo Ma. His birthday is tomorrow. He'll be 71. And in a moment, you'll hear him playing Beethoven's Cello Sonata No. 5 in D major.
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0: Yo-Yo Ma, joined by pianist Emmanuel Axe, playing Beethoven's Cello Sonata No. 5 in D major. That rounded out the hour, and in just a moment, the phone lines will be open for you to call for this chance to win two tickets to see the Denver Philharmonic this weekend and their season opener, so stay tuned.
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Another opera overture for you today. That one was from Il Signor Buschino by Gioachino Rossini, played by the London Symphony Orchestra. I'm Monique Brooks Roberts, and I'm giving away some tickets this hour. Very exciting, right? I know you want a chance to go see the Denver Philharmonic this weekend for their season opener. I'm giving tickets away for a Saturday show at 3 o'clock at the Mapleton Arts Center. So call 720-222-9501. That is 720-222-9501. Call that number right now. 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Good luck. Coming up next, I have Carl Maria von Weber's Clarinet Concerto No. 2 in E-flat.

That was Carl Maria von Weber's Clarinet Concerto No. 2 in E-flat, played by the great clarinetist David Schifrin with the Paduan Veneta Orchestra here on CPR Classical. 30 minutes left to make that phone call, my friend, to get a chance to win the Denver Philharmonic tickets for this weekend. Season opener, they'll be playing music from Leonard Bernstein's Symphonic Dances from West Side Story, music by Valerie Coleman and Joan Tower. There's also a world premiere of a piece called Garden of the Gods. And last but certainly not least, Aaron Copland's Lincoln Portrait that will be narrated by our very own Caban Thomas. The shows are Friday and Saturday, but I'm giving away tickets for Saturday's show at 3 o'clock at the Mapleton Arts Center. So call right now, 720-222-95 for this weekend. Season opener, they'll be playing music from Leonard Bernstein's Symphonic Dances from West Side Story, music by Valerie Coleman and Joan Tower. There's also a world premiere of a piece called Garden of the Gods. And last but certainly not least, Aaron Copland's Lincoln Portrait that will be narrated by our very own Caban Thomas. The shows are Friday and Saturday, but I'm giving away tickets for Saturday's show at 3 o'clock at the Mapleton Arts Center. So call right now, 720-222-9501. That is 720-222-9501.

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0: A trio sonata in C major by one of Bach's sons, Carl Philipp Emanuel Bach, and you heard the Merlin Ensemble. I'm Monique Brooks Roberts. You have 15 minutes left to get entered to win some tickets to see the Denver Philharmonic's seasoner opener this weekend. I'm giving away tickets to Saturday's show at 3 p.m. at the Mapleton Arts Center. Music by Aaron Copland, Leonard Bernstein, Valerie Coleman, Joan Tower, and more. 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

You just heard Pantomime and Ritual Fire Dance from El Amor Brujo by Manuel de Falla here on CPR Classical. I'm Monique Brooks-Roberts, and you have less than 5 minutes to call the number to get entered to win some tickets to see the Denver Philharmonic this weekend for their season opener. They'll be playing music by Aaron Copland. Kaven Thomas will be there narrating that music. Music by Leonard Bernstein and so much more. So make sure to call 720-222-9501. Call that right now. Leave us your name and your email address, and you can see all the rules at cpr.org. And we're going to round out this hour with some music by my girl, Melanie Bonny, great French composer with a very complicated life. But here is the Bucharest Symphony Orchestra playing Barret.

0: That was the Bucharest Symphony Orchestra playing Bure by Melanie Boni. I've actually been to Bucharest and had some really great meat called meech in Romania. Hope you enjoyed that. Thank you so much for joining me today, my friend. I've had a blast with you. Just like about 30 seconds left to make that call to win some tickets to see the Denver Philharmonic this weekend on Saturday at 3 o'clock. The number is 720-222-9501. Leave us your name and your email address and see all the rules at cpr.org. Patty Painter Wakefield is up next for you at 3 o'clock to take you into your Tuesday evening. Take care of you, my friend. Until next time.
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The Flight to Neverland from the film Hook. John Williams wrote that and conducted the Vienna Philharmonic on Colorado Public Radio Classical. That film is from 1991, 35 years ago. I know, I don't like to do the math. I don't like to think about how long ago that was. Anyway, hey, just about all week, we're giving away tickets to concerts. So if you didn't get your name into last hour's Denver Philharmonic tickets, listen tomorrow at 4 o'clock for a chance to win tickets to the Colorado Symphony Concert coming up this weekend. Violinist Vadim Gluzman and conductor Andrew Litton are in that concert. Performances of Stravinsky, Bernstein, and Ravel. And you can learn more about this weekend's concert at coloradosymphony.org. This is one of Joseph Haydn's late symphonies. He wrote it for an orchestra in Paris, but he brought it with him to England when he was given an honorary doctorate from Oxford. So this is now called the Oxford Symphony. It's number 92 by Joseph Haydn. The Cleveland Orchestra performs on CPR Classical.

0: definitely sounds celebratory. And what a great showcase for wind players. Symphony number 92, the Oxford Symphony by Joseph Haydn. He was receiving an honorary degree, so he brought something that was celebratory. George Zell directing the Cleveland Orchestra on CPR Classical. It has been another pretty warm day today. Not quite so warm these next couple of days, though. Low to mid-80s instead of the high 80s that we've had these past couple of days along the Front Range. Coming up, some ballet music by Franz Schubert on CPR Classical.
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0: 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It has been another pretty warm day today. Not quite so warm these next couple of days, though. Low to mid-80s instead of the high 80s that we've had these past couple of days along the Front Range. Coming up, some ballet music by Franz Schubert on CPR Classical.
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Hey, I'm Patty. Thank you so much for listening. 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

0: That's the Irish Rhapsody No. 5 by Charles Stanford, the Ulster Orchestra on CPR Classical. Stanford was born in Dublin. He studied in Cambridge and Germany, and he became one of the founding professors of the Royal College of Music in London. That was in 1882. Gustav Holst and Ralph Vaughan Williams came along a little later and studied with him. You're with CPR Classical. Music for Hispanic Heritage Month is coming up in about 15 minutes.
1: On the next Colorado Matters, we visit a new library set on 15 acres where you don't just check out books, you can check out nature too.
2: We have a beautiful building with so many ways that you can experience nature in a way that meets where you are. 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

0: 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I'm Patty, glad to have you along today. Some Baroque music is on the way next.
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0: selections from an opera ballet by French composer Jean-Philippe Rameau. It's from the Sybarites. The ensemble Les Surprises performed for us here on CPR Classical. Hey, I'm Patty. Maybe surprises or at least a little Halloween fun are what you're looking for over these next few weeks now that it's October. 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
0: This is by a 19th century Mexican composer and pianist who was known for his virtuosic writing, Ricardo Castro. This is a slow waltz that he wrote, the Vals Melancolico, on CPR Classical.

Pianist Jorge Federico Osorio helping us celebrate Hispanic Heritage Month on CPR Classical with this Vals Melancolico by 19th century Mexican composer Ricardo Castro. Explore the wide, rich world of Latin American heritage in classical music all month long. We're off to Norway next with this Norwegian dance by Edvard Grieg on CPR Classical.

0: Mannheim Symphony No. 2 by Johann Stamitz, the New Zealand Chamber Orchestra on CPR Classical. That followed a Norwegian dance, the second one by Edvard Grieg, the Iceland Symphony Orchestra performing there. Omanium Mysterium by Morten Lordsen is coming up. That is a choral work on the way in just a moment.
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Omanium Mysterium by living composer Morten Lauritzen. That is Denver's Canterai, directed by Richard Larson. Canterai is now directed by Joel Rinsema, who's the artistic director. You're with CPR Classical. And by the way, the Canterai's next concerts are in December. If you happen to have a hankering for some choral concerts out and about this weekend, the Ars Nova Singers have one featuring choral works with guitar featuring Niccolo Sparrow. This is Friday in Boulder, Saturday in Denver, and Sunday in Longmont. ArsNovaSingers.org has details about that. And you can always listen to Sing on the weekends. It's Sunday morning between 6 and 10, bright and early on CPR Classical. I'm Patty Painter-Wakefield. This is a waltz by Dmitri Shostakovich.

A chaconne from 1600s England by Henry Purcell, arranged in the 20th century by Benjamin Britten. That was the London Philharmonic Orchestra, directed by Leonard Slatkin on CPR Classical. It was next to a waltz from the Jazz Suite No. 1 by Dmitri Shostakovich. Ecstasis was performing that arrangement on CPR Classical. 5 o'clock Bach is coming up in just under 15 minutes, and some Beethoven is next. 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

0: That's called I Giorni, or The Days, by Ludovico Einaudi. Daniel Hope was the solo violinist with the Berlin Chamber Orchestra on CPR Classical. It followed the scherzo from Ludwig van Beethoven's Third Symphony, his Eroica, played by the West Eastern Divan Orchestra. 5 o'clock Bach is in just a moment on CPR Classical.
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The Overture to the Orchestral Suite No. 1 by Johann Sebastian Bach. 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The Adagio from the Third Symphony of Max Bruch next.

0: That is the Denver Brass with organist Joseph Kalima performing the Pike's Peak Overture by Brian Foltner. It comes from the album Wonderful World from the Denver Brass on CPR Classical. The Denver Brass will be having their kickoff concert on October 23rd. And then in November, organist Joseph Kalima will be joining them for their Organ Pipes and Horns of Plenty concert on November 21st. DenverBrass.org has details. Before this was the Adagio from the Third Symphony by Max Bruch. Hey there, I'm Patty. Rippling Water from Mendelssohn, plus some Mozart, are coming up in this next half hour on CPR Classical.
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That rippling water sound of that Fair Melusina overture by Felix Mendelssohn on CPR Classical. Melusina is a river goddess, and Felix Mendelssohn wrote this as a birthday gift for his sister Fanny. This was the London Symphony Orchestra on Colorado Public Radio Classical. Firefighters are responding to a 6-acre fire in rural Boulder County. The Dry Creek Fire started this morning. It is burning in rugged U.S. Forest Service land north of Highway 7, and you can see more about that at cpr.org. A flute quartet by Mozart next. This is for strings and flute on CPR Classical.

0: Flute Quartet No. 2 by Wolfgang Amadeus Mozart on CPR Classical. Pianist Gabriela Montero is in Denver this weekend for a Friends of Chamber Music concert. Colorado Spotlight has some of her performances coming up in about 10 minutes at 6 o'clock.
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The Beatrice and Benedict Overture by Hector Berlioz, the Boston Symphony Orchestra, directed by Sharon Munch on CPR Classical. Pianist and composer Gabriela Montero is coming to Denver this weekend. Get a preview of what she sounds like in just a few minutes on Colorado Spotlight. 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
3: That old car that just keeps needing expensive repairs and is now more trouble than it's worth? Well, it can still be worth a lot to CPR. We'll take care of everything.